to the side. I keep on living if I die. If they don't agree with me, then I'ma push them to the side. I keep on living to the side.

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1: This is where I'm supposed to.
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1: A dream. 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

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Echoes in the dark, shadows in the light. Baseline preacher make the wrong feel right. Hands to the ceiling, bodies to the ground. 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Echoes in the dark, shadows in the light. Baseline preacher make the wrong feel right. 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Lost in the rhythm where the lost get found. Echoes in the dark, shadows in the light. Baseline preacher make the wrong feel right. Hands to the ceiling, bodies to the ground. 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

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Echoes in the dark, shadows in the light. Baseline preacher make the wrong feel right. Hands to the ceiling, bodies to the ground. Lost in the rhythm where the lost get

for a language, so we're the gang with it, looking for a language.